Jetzt neu im FFH Mix. Sometimes I love you, sometimes I don't. Sometimes I swear I'll leave, you know I won't. Ecstasy mit Sometimes I Love You. Hitradio FFH. Das

0: Before you go, there's something I want you to have.
1: 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But wait a minute, isn't this?
0: Yeah, yes it is.
1: But I thought the old lady dropped it into the ocean in the end.

When every one of them is giving up and giving in, tell me, in this house of mine, nothing ever comes without a consequence or cost. Tell me, will the stars align? Will heaven step in? Will it save us from our sin? Will it? 'Cause this house of mine.